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11: The top stories this hour. Firefighters are continuing to tackle blazes at multiple homes in the West Midlands after wildfires spread throughout the area. It started in Stourbridge yesterday. West Midlands Fire Service says a child and three firefighters have been taken to hospital for smoke inhalation. The region's fire service says it's facing extreme levels of demand. Steph Jones is a local resident.
12: We are very much a build-to-pay, but right on the edge of the countryside. The fire itself has started in what you would call a rural part. It is right on the edge of an extremely built-up estate. There have been some secondary fires that have begun, so people are very alert.
11: The counting process is underway in the Clacton by-election. It's been triggered by Reform leader Nigel Farage, who's called it a people versus the establishment contest after quitting as MP for the constituency in July. He'd been facing questions over donations. Mr Farage is re-standing, but facing no made political party fielding candidates. Our political correspondent John Craig is in Clacton and says reaction to the by-election hasn't been positive.
13: Critics have said it's a farce, it's a pantomime and so on, it's a waste of money. So he's saying let us pay for it. That of course is completely against the rules, because of course you can't have one party paying for an election. But there's some suggestion that he might be allowed to make some sort of donation. We'll see about that.
11: Two people are in hospital with serious injuries after a train derailed near Lewes railway station. British Transport Police have declared a major incident and investigators are assessing whether the hot weather could have been a contributing factor. Solo travellers over 55 are being warned about new sophisticated tactics being used by scammers this summer. New analysis suggests romance fraud is on the rise. A man's been charged with stealing almost £2,000 worth of meat from Aldi. 25-year-old Tristan Crisford from Kent Dent was arrested on Wednesday. And the UK economy unexpectedly grew in June. GDP rose by 0.3%. From Sky News, I'm Imani Rana.
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0: Abbotts Langley, Bushy, Leavesden. 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Five.
11: The top stories this hour. Counting's underway in the Clacton by-election, where Nigel Farage is hoping to retain his seat. The contest was triggered by the Reform UK leader's resignation in July in protest at media scrutiny of and a parliamentary investigation into donations and other financial support he'd received. West Midlands Fire Service say they've dealt with thousands of 999 calls as more than 100 firefighters battle blazes across the region. Homes have been burnt to the ground in Stourbridge after a grass fire quickly spread through neighbourhoods. A child and three firefighters have been taken to hospital. Simon Twohill's chief fire officer.
12: This has been one of the most significant incidents that West Midlands Fire Service has ever attended. The devastation is extensive. We understand the impact that will have on the residents and the local community. We want to reassure everyone we will do everything we can to minimise that.
11: Two people are being treated for serious injuries after a train derailed in East Sussex. Several carriages are lying on their side after the incident near Lewes Station. The Southern Rail service was heading from London's Victoria to Eastbourne when it crashed just before 4 o'clock on Thursday. Our reporter Phoebe Southworth says there's been a huge emergency services response.
13: There are around two dozen vehicles parked up in all areas around the train track. Around 150 people on board at the time of the derailment, and we now know that two have sustained serious injuries, and a further nine have also had injuries.
11: A 102-year-old man with dementia has died days after he was allegedly pushed off stage while complaining about noise at his local pub in South Wales. A 56-year-old was arrested on suspicion of assault and is under investigation. Mike Ashley's Frasers Group has bought Harvey Nichols out of administration. Sports Direct owners taken over six shops. And Amy Hunt has won the European sprint double after taking the 200 metres at the European Athletics Championships in Birmingham. She adds to her 100 metres success. From Sky News, I'm Imani Rana.
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9: The top stories this hour. Nigel Farage has announced he will not attend the Clacton by-election declaration, in which he's a candidate.
10: I regret to say, but I'm damned if I'm going to stand on a stage having won a resounding victory, a ringing endorsement of all that I've tried to fight for and you try to fight for, and be demeaned and humiliated by nobodies.
9: At a party event in this constituency, the Reform UK leaders claimed Essex police have informed him of an organised campaign to disrupt and degrade the result. Votes are still being counted. Mr Farage stepped down as MP, triggering the contest in July, after facing questions over donations he'd received. Essex police have been contacted for comment. Firefighters are continuing to tackle a blaze in the West Midlands, which has caused a number of homes to set alight. Two people have reportedly been affected by heat and smoke in Stourbridge. It happened after wildfires spread throughout the area. Dr. Chloe Brimacombe is a climate expert.
11: I think this summer has been incredibly extreme, and there are thoughts that next summer we could see a similar pattern, because we're having that baseline warming exacerbated, amplified El Nino. So it's really important that government think about that.
9: 18 people have been injured, two seriously, after a train derailed in East Sussex. Carriages flipped over near Lewes when a London to Eastbourne service came off the tracks. A man's been charged with stealing almost £2,000 worth of meat from Aldi. 25-year-old Tristan Crisford from Kent was arrested on Wednesday. Elsewhere, it's suggested people who work between just 20 and 30 hours a week are more likely to fall behind on their bills. Research claims they're 73% more likely to trail those on fixed hours. And Jack Draper has lost in his latest comeback match from injury. He went down in straight sets in the opening round at the Cincinnati Open to Spaniard Martin Landaluce. From Sky News, I'm Imani Rana.
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11: The top stories this hour. Despite calling the Clacton by-election himself, Nigel Farage says he won't be attending the count. The Reform UK leader's hoping to retain his seat after quitting as an MP last month in protest over the scrutiny of financial support he'd received. He says he's been advised by Essex police about a plot to embarrass him on stage. Returning officer Ian Davidson says the results will be announced as planned.
12: It is up to as to whether individual candidates wish to or do not wish to attend the count. But as far as we're concerned, we will be able to complete this count successfully and safely for all the candidates.
11: Essex police have been contacted for comment. People in the West Midlands are being urged to only call 999 where absolutely necessary as emergency services tackle fast-spreading wildfires. One incident in Stourbridge has been called one of the most significant the region's fire service has ever dealt with. People were forced to flee after flames started tearing through homes. Thomas Clayton's from West Midlands Police.
13: I'd like to thank the public again for their response, but also to keep up the common sense approach, not to come down to the scene, not to try and go back to homes unless the all clear has been given, so we can keep everybody safe and resolve this as soon as we can.
11: Prime Minister Andy Burnham will speak with emergency services on the ground. More than 1,000 bus drivers are going on strike today over the UK's roasting conditions. 1,500 Arriva drivers are calling for air conditioning to be installed in vehicles. Two people are being treated for serious injuries after a train derailed in East Sussex. The Southern Rail service was heading from London's Victoria to Eastbourne when it crashed yesterday. Solo travellers over 55 are being warned about new sophisticated tactics being used by scammers this summer. New analysis suggests romance fraud is on the rise. And Amy Hunt's won the European sprint double after taking 200 metres at the European Athletics Championships in Birmingham. She adds to her 100-metre success earlier in the week. From Sky News, I'm Imani Rana.
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11: The top stories this hour. Nigel Farage has announced he won't be attending the Clacton by-election count. He's claimed what he calls an overwhelming victory in the vote, but no result has been declared. A spokesperson for Reform UK says he isn't going to the official declaration due to what they say is a credible threat against him. Our chief political correspondent, John Craig, has been reading a statement from Essex Police.
12: We have a proportionate and robust policing operation to ensure the safety and security of all participants in the count.
11: Several homes have been burned to the ground in Stourbridge after a grass fire at a golf course. More than 100 firefighters have been battling the flames and at least six people have received medical treatment. Two people are in hospital with severe injuries after a train derailment in East Sussex yesterday afternoon. Passengers on board described pandemonium as several carriages flipped over. An investigation into the cause of the incident is underway. Amber heat health alerts are still in place across all of England as sweltering temperatures are expected to continue into today. We're being asked to check on our elderly or vulnerable neighbours. In sport, Rangers are out of the Europa League after losing their qualifier to Jagiellonia Białystok 3-2 on aggregate. It means manager Derek McInnes is now four matches without a win in charge of the club. He said he couldn't believe what he saw last night at Ibrox.
13: Yeah, I think it was justified, to be honest. It wasn't good enough. What we served up, particularly second half, wasn't good enough. I've got to be honest with that, I've got to own it. But for us to lose the goal, what we do better. It's your set play. Madness. It's inexplicable how we don't make a foul, how we don't stop the flow of the attack.
11: And Great Britain's Amy Hunt has won the sprint double after taking the 200 metres title at the European Athletics Championships in Birmingham. She adds to her 100 success earlier in the week. From Sky News, I'm Kat Suave.
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17: Hello, hello. Good morning to you. It's me, Rachel Wilkes, back with you for another Vibe Breakfast Show, Friday edition. Yeah, it's the 14th of August, 2026. Thankfully, a little bit cooler than it's going to be than it was yesterday. My gosh, it was so hot. I couldn't really do anything. I couldn't focus yesterday. I don't know about you, but in the height of the heat, I can't do anything right now. Can't do any work. It's just too much. I mean, it's a good excuse to be like, I can't do any work. Sorry. I mean, I got through the radio show, but when I got home then, it was just like, oh, unbearable. But yes, today should be a little bit cooler for us, which will be nice, that's for sure. Well, we'll talk more about the weather, talk more about the travel. I'll be giving you my travel updates later on. But also, over the next 3 hours, we've got some of our usual features, like the Culture Corner, giving you a rundown of all the juicy things happening in the local area. And I tell you what, loads happening this week. So I'll give you a rundown of that. Also with What's on the Box, what's happening on the telly for tonight. And we'll also be playing our morning quiz, Who Am I? In this hour. And as it's a Friday, you know what we do on a Friday? It's indie disco time. Yeah, in our second hour, we'll have a chance to really just jump around and, get us in the mood for the weekend, because it is just around the corner, folks. Yep, not long to go. Got to get through today, and then we'll have made it. Woohoo! Well, a song to kick things off for us in a slightly more gentle fashion, and then we are going to crank up the tempo later. Don't you worry. It's this delightful track from Stella Lefty. It's Boston. On a train.

Oh, that's a song to get you ready for the weekend, surely. Madonna and Danceteria. You're listening to Vibe Vexus. I've mixed up my letters there. Vibe Breakfast, even. I can tell I've got to the end of the week. My brain is starting to malfunction. You're listening to Vibe Breakfast, in fact, with me, Rachel Wilkes. We are going to be playing our morning quiz, Who Am I? Very soon indeed. But I tell you what, a news article that caught my eye earlier this week. Maybe you spotted this. Did you see that Harry Potter fans have forced a new multi-million pound power cable between the UK and Ireland to be relocated after complaining that it would desecrate the grave of Dobby the elf? Now, you might be thinking, what do you mean? It's a fictional character. Well, basically, I believe it's where they filmed the death scene of Dobby from the original movies. That was in Wales. It was on Freshwater West Beach in Pembrokeshire. They've kind of created, fans from of the Harry Potter films have created a little grave for Dobby. I say little, it's actually quite big. Stones that have been placed up on itself, with one gravestone saying, "Here lies Dobby." And yeah, it's been created on the Welsh coast. And yeah, the amazingly, the Harry Potter fans have won this case for this £430 million power link to kind of get redirected elsewhere to save it. Now, I don't know whether that's impressive or absolutely ludicrous. It's kind of a bit of both, isn't it? I mean, I kind of love the fandom that they've kind of got the power to the people, but at the end of the day, this is not a real character, a real person or thing. It's from a book, you know, and that's a lot of money to have to redirect probably a rather crucial power line. So your thoughts on that, please. Have you might have read that article as well, like me, earlier in the week, and what was your reaction to it? Maybe you were like, yeah, go on the Harry Potter fans, or maybe you thought, oh my goodness, this is ridiculous. But it has got me thinking about movie locations in general, and you know, the fans of these films, of whether it be Harry Potter or other movie franchises, who will go on holiday, go on vacations to go and seek out these different locations from films. Have you ever done that before? Been gone away to visit a film location? I'd like to know about that as well, please. You know what to do? You can give us a text, 80818, to let us know your thoughts there. That is 80818 on the text, or you can always message us through our Instagram page, which you'll find us under our name, Vibe107.6. Well, I've got one of my favourite summer songs of this year from another and 54 Ultra, but right now it's Erin LaCourte with Cinema.

0: good song, getting you in the summery mood right there. That's Talk to You. And well, if you're in need of a bit of a caffeine kick to start your day, go on, pop the kettle on, but be back and ready, because we are going to soon be playing Who Am I, our morning quiz, round two for this week.
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12: I've no

life right there. Well, I hope you're ready to flex some of those brain muscles, because it's time for some Who Am I? Yes, round two this Friday morning of Who Am I? I've been playing it since yesterday. Did you play along? Did you get it right with Tom Hanks? Let's see if you can work out today's mystery celebrity. I'm going to be giving you three statements all about somebody famous, and you've just got to tell me, who am I? We have got a running link for this week, kind of a loose thread between all of our celebrities, and that is celebrities who have narrated an audiobook, because it's getting huge. This year, apparently, I was reading an article about it, is the biggest year for audiobooks. It's had the most listenership this year than any other year. So they are on the rise. And quite a few celebrities now have offered their voices to various audiobooks. So let's see if you can work out who today's celebrity can be. I started my career as part of a British comedy double act. Although starting in sketch comedy, I've proved myself as a dramatic actor in movies too, plus being a prolific writer. And I spent 13 years as the host of a much-loved TV show that is still going on without me. Who am I? Okay, let's do those again. Here are those statements once more. I started my career as part of a British comedy double act. Although starting in sketch comedy, I've proven myself as a dramatic actor in movies too, plus being a prolific writer. And I spent 13 years as the host of a much-loved TV show that is still going without me. Who am I? All right, I think doable this morning. Not too difficult, our mystery celebrity. But I will give you some time to think it through. And, well, this next track will definitely get you grooving as you're mulling over the answer. It's Blessed Madonna and Kylie Minogue, Edge of Saturday Night. Well, yeah, we're not too far away from it at all.

Mimi Webb with Eyes Closed. Yeah, I can imagine a few of us wishing our eyes were still closed, still in bed. That would be nice, right? But no, we are up and at 'em. We are already in the midst of playing our morning quiz. Who am I? I did ask you before the music there, three statements all about our mystery celebrity. Do you think you figured it out? Who am I? Who was I being earlier? Well, in case you missed it, here are those statements for one final time. I started my career as part of a British comedy double act. Although starting in sketch comedy, I've proven myself as a dramatic actor in movies too, plus being a prolific writer. And I spent 13 years as the host of a much-loved TV show that is still going strong without me. Who am I? Well, time to reveal. Mr. Stephen Fry. Of course it was. Yes, of course, one of the, I said great voices that we have. I mean, perfect for audiobooks. Speaking about that being our link, our running link through all of our celebs this week. And of course, famously, he had to be one of the first celebrities to do audiobooks because he famously did the Harry Potter series when they first came out. He did those. So, you know, now we think of audiobooks being, you know, on all the different streaming platforms. But no, when Stephen was doing it, I mean, I can remember it being on cassette, let alone CD. Yeah, you could get the cassettes of Stephen Fry reading the Harry Potter books. So yeah, he was kind of one of the first. He was like the OG celeb for doing here audiobooks. Yeah, he was doing it right from the start. So very well done if you got that one correct. Just one more mystery celebrity for this week in tomorrow's show. Let's see if we can bag you 3 out of 3. That'd be rather nice, hey? So do listen up in tomorrow's show for the final round of Who Am I for this week. Well, we're going to go all a bit country in a second with Ella Langley, but right now, this is Gracie Abrams with Look At My Life.

the gorgeous sound of Ella Langley and Be Her. Well, taking a look at the weather, a little bit cooler than yesterday. Yeah, it's still above 30, but highs of 32 today, so slightly more bearable. There is still an amber weather warning out there, just a heads up on that. So do still be careful if you're going to be out in the sun today. Do make sure that you've got all the appropriate attire, sun hat, sunglasses, sunscreen is going to be liberally applied even as well. So yeah, still going to be a rather hot one. But then looking at the weekend ahead, it is dropping further still, which would be a bit of a nice respite, I've got to say, from the heat. Because I don't know about you, I certainly feel like I've had my fill of it now. Yeah. Well, what I haven't had my fill of yet is great music. So here's some Rachel Chinnariri with One Song Away From Crying. Oh, no.

0: Join me, Rachel Wilkes, for hour two of Vibe Breakfast, coming up right after the news.
1: Watford, we're back. Costa Coffee has reopened on the high street, right where you left us. We've had a makeover, but we're still your same Costa. Ready for latte breaks with mates, takeaway Americanos, or just sitting down when you need a proper break.

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4: The top stories this hour. The result of the Clacton by-election has been announced.
5: I therefore do hereby declare that Nigel Farage is duly elected as the Member of Parliament for the Clacton constituency at this election. Thank you all very much indeed. Thank you.
4: Reform UK leader Nigel Farage won with 22,239 votes, which is more than he picked up at the general election 2 years ago. But he wasn't at the official declaration after his party claimed there was a credible threat against him. It's understood Essex police didn't tell Mr. Farage or any of the 33 other candidates not to attend. People in the West Midlands are being urged to only call 999 where absolutely necessary as emergency services tackle fast-spreading wildfires. One incident in Stourbridge has been called one of the most significant the region's fire service has ever dealt with. People were forced to flee after flames started tearing through homes. Thomas Clayton's from West Midlands Police.
6: I'd like to thank the public again for their response, but also to keep up the common sense approach, not to come down to the scene, not to try and go back to homes unless the all clear has been given, so we can keep everybody safe and resolve this as soon as we can.
4: A rail investigation's taking place after a train came off the tracks in East Sussex, severely injuring two people. At least three carriages flipped over near Lewes, leaving some passengers trapped inside. We're being asked to check on our elderly neighbours as amber heat health alerts remain in force across the whole of England. Yesterday was the hottest day of the year so far, with temperatures exceeding 38 degrees in London. Rangers were booed off at Ibrox after being dumped out of the Europa League. They lost 3-2 on aggregate to Polish side Jagiellonia Białystok. And British sprinter Amy Hunt celebrating her second gold medal at the European Athletics Championships. She won the 200 metres last night in Birmingham, matching her 100 metre victory. From Sky News, I'm Kat Suave.
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8: Yeah, morning, good morning. You're listening to Vibe Breakfast this Friday morning with me, Rachel Wilkes. 14th of August, I'll have you know. Yeah, can you quite believe it? I know this summer seems to be zooming by. I mean, I know that the heat seems relentless, but in regards to the actual sort of summer and the summer holidays, it seems to be going quick. Like, we're already in the mid part of August. I'm sorry, what? How is that happening? It is going quickly, that's for sure. But I'll tell you what, hopefully this show, it doesn't feel like it speeds up too much because I'm enjoying myself too much, enjoying spending my morning with you lovely lot. But the problem is, as they say, you know, the fun things, they go quick, don't they, when you're having fun. But we'll try and make the most of it. Savour it, for sure. And, well, what can we savour in this next 60 minutes? Well, we have got more talk about movie locations that you've visited. Yeah, I'd like to know more about that, please, from you. And also we'll have a look at what's happening on the old telly box today, if you're wanting to just chill out after work, after a busy week. Then I'll help you out if you want to veg out in front of the telly. And we're also going to be playing our indie disco track in about half an hour's time. So if you want a chance to get up and shake your tail feather, then I'll have the perfect opportunity for you to do that with today's great indie disco track, one that I've not heard in quite some time. But starting things off for us in this second hour, it's good old Harry Styles. This is Dance No More.

man of the house, Sky Newman, right there on your Vibe Breakfast. Well, we were talking in the first hour about the news story that you might have seen earlier this week about hardcore Harry Potter fans managing to force the relocation of a £430 million undersea cable that was going to be connecting the UK with Ireland to avoid Dobby's grave. Yeah, there's a grave on a Welsh beach, which was the location of where they filmed the death scene for Dobby in the movie franchise. And fans have recreated that grave in real life on that beach. And yeah, to avoid that having to be destroyed, fans have won the case for this power cable to be relocated, diverted elsewhere. Now, whether you agree with this or not, it's more the point of movie locations that I want to get talking about as our discussion for today. Have you ever gone to visit a film location? Might be to do with Harry Potter, if you are a big Harry Potter fan. I know certainly one of the big places people go and visit is up in Scotland, isn't it? The viaduct, the Glen, what is it? The Glen something viaduct, where you can see the train line that the Hogwarts train was said to have used. And yeah, you get, I see a load of people on socials who take pictures and videos from that location. But you've also got things like Hobbiton in New Zealand, where they did all the Lord of the Rings films, well, the Hobbit scenes anyway. But at least that had the backing of the director, Peter Jackson. Like, he actually helped to preserve the sets that were built and then sort of turned it into an attraction. So at least in that case, yeah, got the backing of the director. I remember as a kid when I went on summer holiday to Malta, there was it was the 90s, Robin Williams did a version of Popeye, a live action version of Popeye. And there's still the Popeye village that you can visit, which is the old movie sets from that as well. There's also another one that comes to mind. If you've ever been to Thailand, do you see the beach where the movie The Beach with Leonardo DiCaprio was set? It's a Maya beach in Thailand that a lot of people go and see. So there's quite a few out there in the world. Is there any that I've not mentioned yet that you've gone to visit, whether that be a more natural location or it could be a specific sort of cafe, restaurant, maybe a bar as well, that was used in a certain film that you've wanted to go and experience? I'd love to know about it, please. 80818 is that number you need to give us a text here at Vibe. That number once more, 80818. Well, we're going to hear from Luke Combs in a second, but this is the new one from The Script, which has one of the best titles I've ever heard. The crowd was singing Wonderwall.

0: You could call him the country king. That's Luke Combs with Sleepless in a Hotel Room. Now, a reminder that we are proudly sponsored here on the Vibe Breakfast Show by Wenzel's Bakery. Yeah, I'm sure you've already heard the adverts at the top of the show, and, well, we're about to have another ad break, so you'll likely hear from them again. But, yeah, why not treat yourself this Friday? I mean, come on, it might have been a hard week. Then I think you deserve yourself a little treat, whether that be a pastry, a cheeky little donuts, whatever it might be, however you like to treat yourself when it comes to food. I think Wenzel's has got your back for sure. They've got so many establishments here in the Southwest Harts region, and my goodness, particularly here in Watford, we have got plenty of bakeries to choose from. So go on, I decree, you've heard it from me, Rachel, I am allowing you to go and get yourself a treat today at Wenzel's, our proud sponsors here at Vibe Breakfast.
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3: 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Same great coffee, same friendly faces, brewed just how you like it. 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

That's Holly Humberstone with White Noise. You're listening to Vibe Breakfast with me, Rachel Wilkes. Hello, hello. Well, time now for us to focus our attention with what's on the box. Yeah, chance to deep dive really into the TV guide, have a little look at some of the best bits so that it saves you the job of having to feel overwhelmed after work going, oh, I don't know what to watch, it's too much to choose from. Well, this is my chance to help you out and give you a few of my suggestions of what you might fancy watching. Now, if you're in the mood for a little bit of a laugh this Friday night, then a comedy legend, Frank Skinner, has been back touring the UK. Yeah, his classic football song, Three Lions, might have not helped with football coming home at the World Cup, but Skinner has certainly come back home triumphantly to what he does best, stand-up. And well, recorded at the Soho Theatre in Walthamstow, there's his show, 30 Years of Dirt, that you can see tonight on Sky One. So whether you have Sky or if you have Now TV, then you'll be able to catch this. And this show has got a lot of Frank's usual upfront, dry sense of humour with no hold barred attitude and a good handful of choice language. Yeah, this is definitely one not for the kids. yeah, he's well known for his rather swervy language. So Skinner, though, proves that he has still got it. So as I say, if you want a bit of a laugh tonight, 9 p.m. Sky One, you can watch 30 Years of Dirt. That is a screening of Frank Skinner's comedy stand-up show, which was from earlier this year. So have a little watch of that. Or if maybe alternatively, if Friday night in your household means movie night, then I can highly recommend viewing Mother's Instinct. This is going to be on BBC One tonight, 10 past 11, so yeah, a little bit later on in the evening. It's from 2024 and it stars Anne Hathaway and Jessica Chastain, two brilliant actors who show off their talents in this psychological drama. They play neighbouring suburban housewives set in the year 1960. And while their lives are disrupted by a tragic accident, which eventually turns the pair against one another, and where their roles as mothers and their needs to be mothers overtakes every other decision. There are some really deliciously dark twists and turns in this film. I can remember seeing it at the cinema and being quite shocked by the ending. I'm going to say no more, but it does keep you kind of guessing right up until the bitter end as well. So yeah, really great watch. That's called Mother's Instinct with Anne Hathaway and Jessica Chastain. That is on BBC One. If you want a movie tonight, that's at 10 past 11. So there you go. They're my couple of favourite things on the telly for tonight. But you can, of course, go to our website to have a little look at our top five picks for this whole week. So if you go to vibe1076.co.uk, you'll find some of our other selections from this week. And well, if you want to catch up on those instead, then you're more than welcome to.

0: Yes, that screaming and doo-doo-doos means just one thing. It's time for the Indie Disco. Yeah, it's one of my favourite moments of the show. Every Friday we do this. We play a classic indie song, usually British indie, because I think we do it so well. And I think really the peak of our indiness was in the noughties, the 2010s. I sometimes bring in a newer indie track. But today we are going back to 2014, 12 years ago. And well, this song I think is a quintessential indie song. It's like an English indie song written all over it. I think it's got quite a summery vibe to it, even if what it's talking about isn't very summery at all. But I think perfect for this sunshine. I haven't thought about this artist in ages, and then I saw his name come up and I was like, my God, yes, he was so good. And a few songs of his that I could have chosen from, but I thought this one will really get us up and moving today. I'm talking about Jamie T. Yeah, remember Jamie T? And the track in question, today's indie disco track, is Zombie.
1: All she sees apart from me, possessed behind the eyes.

0: If you've been loving the music so far, do not worry, there is still plenty more to come in our final hour of the show. Kicking off with some Miley Cyrus power ballading. Oh yeah, it's going to be good. I'll see you after the news at 8.
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9: The top stories this hour. Nigel Farage is returning to Parliament as an MP after winning the Clacton by-election. The Reform UK leader got more than 22,000 votes but wasn't running against any of the major parties. He also wasn't at the official result declaration after his party claimed there was a credible threat made against him. Mr. Farage claimed victory early on in the night during an event in Essex.
10: Please, I'm very shy.
9: Firefighters are continuing to battle wildfires in the West Midlands, which have left four people in hospital. Flames broke out on grassland in Stourbridge before rapidly spreading to residential homes. Several properties have been burnt to the ground. Fire chiefs have described it as one of the most significant incidents they've faced. Nirmal Singh lives nearby.
11: I was probably about 12, 13 miles away. As I got closer, I thought it was maybe a factory on fire or something like that. And as I got closer towards the area, I realised realised that, hang on a minute, this is more or less in my own back garden. And the first thing I was worried about was my family.
9: Two people are in hospital with serious injuries after a train derailed in East Sussex. Investigators are looking at whether yesterday's high temperatures contributed to the incident near Lewes. Meanwhile, heat health alerts are in place across the whole of England. Yesterday was the hottest day of the year so far, with temperatures peaking at over 38 degrees in London. Rangers manager Derek McInnes says they deserve to go out of Europa League qualifying with a 3-2 aggregate defeat to Polish side Jagiellonia Białystok. Hearts also lost, going down 7-2 overall to Benfica after a 1-1 draw at Tynecastle. And Amy Hunt's taken gold in the 200 metres at the European Athletics Championships in Birmingham. Just a few days ago, she also won the 100 metres title. From Sky News, I'm Kat Suave.
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0: Good morning. Hello, hello. You're listening to Vibe Breakfast. We are into the final hour of the show with me, Rachel Wilkes. Can you believe it? Yeah, that time has seemed to have zoomed by this morning. I'm going to pack in as much juicy musical goodness as I possibly can. More of those fresh new sounds, as well as a sprinkling of old favourites coming up a little bit later on. Maybe some songs that you've not heard in quite some time. I still would like to hear about any movie locations that you've visited before, maybe on holiday. Maybe you even planned your holiday around visiting the set. I'd like to know about that, please. And we're also going to take a little dip into the culture corner, look at some of the great local events happening at the moment, particularly here in Watford. We've got some great ones happening this week, so I'll give you all the info you need for that later on. But right now, a song that really shows off this lady's vocals at its best is Miley Cyrus with Dreamers One. Oh, no.

A little Latino magic there with DJ Goja and Jason Derulo with Mi Chico. You are listening to Vibe Breakfast with me, Rachel Wilkes. Good to have you along this morning. Well, we've been talking about the fact that Harry Potter fans have been able to manage the power of the fandom, have managed to have a new power line to connect the UK and Ireland that's meant to be underwater, redirected so that a grave to Dobby, remember Dobby the elf from the Harry Potter films? Yes, his grave that has been placed on a Welsh seaside beach, so that could be saved. Yeah, and I know what you're thinking, but this is a character, not a real person or thing. I know. I don't want to go into too much of an argument whether you're for or against that as an idea, but it's more the concept of movie locations that I want to talk about today. Have you ever gone to visit one? Do you think it's a good idea? I mean, I guess the cons of it is it can then cause almost too much over-tourism. Although it can help to bring money into the area. I mean, look what we had here in Watford. I mean, with the, speaking of Harry Potter, the studios at Leavesden, you've seen the buses, you know, the busload of tourists that come into the Watford area to go to those studios. I mean, that has helped to bring in a bit of income. Although you could also argue people do come straight off the train onto one of those shuttle buses, straight into the studios and then back out again. Are they? How many of them, I would wonder, are actually exploring Watford itself? I'm not too sure. But it is certainly going to help to inject a little bit of extra money into the local area, you would think. But I would like to know if perhaps in your local area you've got a film claim to fame. Being so close to central London, I think particularly here in Hertfordshire, we do get a lot of filming work taking place, whether it be in some of our smaller villages or our bigger town centres or in some of the big film studios that we have around this area as well. But yeah, I'd love to also know, do you have maybe like a local pub or a shop where film and TV show took place and locals still talk about it now? Maybe you've got like a little photograph of the event that sits there above the cash register or something like that. I'd love to know if you've got a local claim to fame as a film or TV location. You do still have time to get in touch with the show this morning. That magic number that you need to give us a text, it's 80818.

0: oldie but a goodie from Ariana Grande, which I've not heard in a while. Yes, and... Well, you do still have time to get involved with this week's draw of the Watford Community Lottery. Yes, Saturdays is when they do their draw. So if you do it today and buy some lottery tickets, you could be in with a chance this weekend of getting their top prize draw of 25 grand. Yes, you heard that correctly. 25,000 smackers. That would be a nice way to kickstart the weekend, hey? Well, if you want to get involved, tickets, lottery tickets are less than £1 each. And the beauty of this community lottery is that a portion of your lottery tickets will go to help towards a local charity, community organisation, or sports group. And you can put your choice forward as to where you want that money to go. So the power is with you to choose which good cause, which local cause you want to help support. If you like the sound of this, then why not go to their website? It's watfordcommunitylottery.co.uk. You find all the information and details of the different good causes, as well as, of course, most importantly, the button to click to buy your lottery tickets. There are also other monetary prizes up for grabs, but yeah, the big one's the one that everyone wants, right? £25,000. Oh, that would be good. So once again, that website, watfordcommunitylottery.co.uk. Well, we're going to have a quick break right now, but I am going to be back with a super summery song that was from the noughties, which, I'm still in a little bit of an indie disco phase, and this is perfect for that.
1: 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We'll get back to the big tune. Next.
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Oh, that song can always guarantee to get a smile on my face. The Kooks, which She Moves in Her Own Way. What an absolute tune that is. Well, do you want to take my hand? We're going to take a hop, skip and a jump down into the Culture Corner. It's our moment on the show to have a little look at some of the local live events that are happening in and around Southwest Hearts. Although today we are going to be focusing specifically on Watford, because there are so many great things happening this week in that area. Starting off with the big screen. Yeah, you'll have heard us promoting this the last couple. You'll have heard us promoting this the last couple of weeks. Last week, it was cinema screenings, free outdoor cinema.

p.m., another at 4 p.m., and another at 7 p.m. It continues for the rest of this week up until Sunday. So here are your movies for today, if you're looking for something to do. At 1 p.m., you have The Smurfs. Love that. Brilliant one for the kids. So if you're looking for something to do over the summer holes, then that would be a good one to go for. Then at 4 p.m., The Land of Sometimes. I must admit, I don't think I know much about that film. And then an absolute classic then in the evening at 7 p.m., Ghost. You know that scene where Demi Moore, Patrick Swayze, you got the clay wheel as well. You know the one. Yeah, that's a classic movie moment right there that you can catch tonight, 7 p.m. with Ghost. And then there are also more films coming up tomorrow and Sunday. That'll be your last opportunities to see the big screen. Now, something that also kicks off today that you can check out, The Big Beach. Yeah, The Big Beach is back in Watford. It's next to Watford Central Library. And it's going to be open every day from today until the 30th of August, 10 a.m. to 4 p.m. You can have tons of fun in the sand. There'll be deck chairs, buckets and spades and beach toys already there for you to use. Of course, if you do get a little thirsty or needing something to eat, go and grab some food in the local cafes and restaurants, and then you can bring it back to the beach to chill out. So who needs the proper seaside? We've got it coming to us here at Watford. So that is starting from today, open 10 till 4. And then another thing to remember that's happening over this weekend, tomorrow in fact, is the Watford Community Family Fun Day. Yeah, you might have heard them on Claire's show earlier this week talking all about it. It is a completely free event to attend, free parking too, FYI, and it's happening in the George V playing fields on Tolpitts Lane, kicking off from 11 o'clock tomorrow morning. And it's going to be so much fun throughout the day, including live music and entertainment. There'll be different international food stalls, family activities, health and well-being activities, arts and crafts that the kids can get involved in. So much there for everyone to do. And then something new for this year is the launch of the Young Achievers Creative Talent Showcase, which aims to discover, celebrate and empower the next generation of talented young people across Watford and Hertfordshire. So, you know, if you want to kind of be like a Britain's Got Talent, more like a Watford's Got Talent. If you're a young person, then I'd say get involved in that showcase too. So that's the Watford Community Family Fun Day Festival back at the George V playing fields at 11 o'clock tomorrow morning for the rest of the day. My goodness, so much good stuff at the moment here in Watford. Oh, well, whilst you're flicking through your diary thinking, oh, can I make it? Am I able to do it this weekend? Here's some music for you from Bella Kay. I deserve better.

That's got Saturday night written all over it. Sunny Federa and Crystal with My Lovin'. You're listening to Vibe Breakfast with me, Rachel Wilkes. And well, bringing us right back to bang up to date with the music, it's the new one from Somba, My Body Isn't Ready.

Alex Warren and Passenger. Well, if you've enjoyed some of the throwback tracks that I've sprinkled in through the show this morning, then I'd say keep on listening, because right after me at 9, you have got Lee Partridge with your final rewind show for this week. It's a show dedicated to nostalgia, playing you songs from the 90s, the noughties, the 2010s. And oh yeah, it's a good one, that's for sure. That's coming up 9 till 11. Well, before I do say goodbye, let's play some more music.

0: Alessi Rose bringing the breakfast show to a close. I'll be back tomorrow morning. I will see you then.
1: That's all there is, folks. Have a good day. 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
9: The top stories this hour. Nigel Farage has won the Clacton by-election with more votes than he picked up in the general election 2 years ago. The Reform UK leader triggered the contest after stepping down as an MP following scrutiny over his financial donations. He didn't go to the official declaration, claiming there was a credible threat made against him. But Mr. Farage did hold an event in Essex before the results were announced.
10: I asked the voters of Clacton to be my jury, and the verdict is in. And it is a convincing, overwhelming win.
9: Firefighters in the West Midlands say they're setting up exclusion zones around buildings affected by wildfires. Flames engulfed several properties in Stourbridge, with four people, including a child, taken to hospital. Two people are in hospital with severe injuries after a train derailment in East Sussex yesterday afternoon. Passengers on board described pandemonium as several carriages flipped over. An investigation into the cause of the incident is underway. Amber heat health alerts remain in force until this evening in England. Yesterday was the hottest day of the year so far, with temperatures hitting 38 degrees in London. Meanwhile, 1,500 Arriva bus drivers are going on strike today over the hot conditions. They're calling for air conditioning to be installed in vehicles. Steve Stockwell's from the Unite Union.
11: So you can open the windows and there are two small fans that circulate the air in the cab. The problem is, if it's 40 degrees, you're just circulating 40 degrees worth of air.
9: In sport, Rangers are out of the Europa League qualifying after a 3-2 aggregate defeat to Polish side Jagiellonia Białystok. Hearts are also out following a 7-2 overall loss to Benfica after last night's 1-1 draw at Tynecastle. And Amy Hunt won the sprint double after taking the 200 metres title at the European Athletics Championships in Birmingham. She adds to her 100 metres success earlier in the week. From Sky News, I'm Kat Suave.
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12: A very good morning. It's Friday, so you are a very, very gorgeous lot. A very good morning to you. Partridge here on the Rewind show through to 11 o'clock. As always, playing us some music to take us back over the years and a little dusting of Waffle. Blue moon. So let's kick off the show with Ellie Goulding and Starry, Starry Eyes.

string to survive. People say to me, what do you like about this show, Lee? I say, well, I like to talk about local people, local events, local things. But also, I love to play the music. And that is fantastic. That is the wonderful Aretha Franklin and A Deeper Love. That's why I love sitting here listening to the tunes that I'm playing. I've got some Destiny's Child coming up after this. Estelle, Kanye West. I love this too. It's American Boy. Morning, part

0: Destiny's Child, Lose My Breath. Before that, Estelle, Kanye West, an American Boy. Very good morning, it's Lee Partridge here on the Rewind Show for your Friday morning. Time for a short break and I'll be back with more music and a little bit of waffle. Got a bit of the track by the Stunt Masters. Be careful how you say that. And the Ladyboy is mine, along with much more. What else have I got in there? I got a bit of Jamiroquai, the cat in the hat, JK. The Feeling, Fill My Little World, that's a great track as well. So please stay with me, you gorgeous lord.
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3: 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Costa Coffee has reopened on the high street, right where you left us. 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

8. Ladyboy is mine, and you've got to be careful how you say group's name. It's the Stunt Masters. What do you mean, Lee? Got to be careful where you just have. Morning's Partridge here. Let's have a look at the weather. Well, it's been another week of it, hasn't it? I mean, it's great if you want to get out and do things. You've got to slap that sun cream on. It was a scorcher yesterday, and today we've still got highs in the 30s of 32 degrees locally. It's going to cool down slightly. Never thought I'd be saying it's going to cool down to 26 and 24 degrees at the weekend, Saturday and Sunday. I mean, they are saying we've got a chance of a drizzle of rain Monday, late Monday, Wednesday and possibly Thursday, but not a lot, but we do need some rain. Everywhere's so bare and barren. But more importantly, everyone that's suffering in the heat and the fires that are raging throughout the whole of the UK and around the world. It's awful, awful. So, yes, let's get some rain. Let's get some moisture in the ground. Right, this is DJ Fresh, Ella Air and Gravity. Very good morning. It's Partridge here on The Rewind Show.

Jamiroquai and canned heat. What's the best thing in a can? What would you say? Is it Spam? Is it beans? Is it soup? Anyway, that's for another time. That's a discussion for another time. No, it's not, Lee. It's a ridiculous discussion. Anyway, very good. That's Jamiroquai and canned heat. Very good morning. It's Partridge here on the waffling, on the Rewind show. Talking absolute dribble then, but I'm not now. 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And today you've got the Smurfs. I love the Smurfs. I used to have some of them little models when I was a kid. I think they're worth a few quid now, but I don't know where they are. They've gone in the loft, or they've gone. They've been eaten by the moths in the loft. You've got the Smurfs, and then you've got the Land of Sometimes and Ghost finishing off the evenings. There you go. If you want to catch a film, get yourself down there. Right, this is The Feeling and Fill My Little World. I love this. Very good morning. It's Partridge here.

sound of Calvin Harris, the sound of Calvin Harris and the voice of John Newman and Blame here on 107.6, finishing off the first hour of the show. But there's another hour of the show to go. And I've got music from CNC Music Factory, gonna make you sweat till you bleed. That one, I've got a bit of Simon Webb, no worries, Adele, Ed Sheeran. And I've got the song by Man Snoop Dogg. You know, the Mac, Return of the Mac. It's not the Mark Morrison one, it's the other one. It's the remake one. We'll play the real one, Lee. I will do that next week for you. Anyway, very good morning. It's Partridge here on the Rewind Show. Coming up to 10 o'clock.

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8: The top stories this hour. Nigel Farage has won the Clacton by-election, ending a campaign that was boycotted by all the major parties. The Reform UK leader chose not to attend the result declaration, saying there was a credible threat made against him. Deputy head Richard Tice says the outcome speaks for itself.
9: It's a remarkable commitment of confidence, of faith in Nigel, and we're delighted. We're going to push forward. We'll be announcing more policies over the coming weeks in the run-up to our conference at the beginning of September and onwards and upwards.
8: Over a million people have signed a petition to stop two people involved in the killing of a police officer being released from prison early. PC Andrew Harper died in the line of duty in 2019 when he was dragged behind a car. Three firefighters and a child have been taken to hospital after a wildfire engulfed homes in Stourbridge. West Midlands Fire Service say they've made good progress tackling the blaze, which has already destroyed six properties. Dr. Chloe Brimicombe is a climate expert.
10: I think this summer has been incredibly extreme, and there are thoughts that next summer we could see a similar pattern because we're having that baseline warming exacerbated, amplified El Nino. So it's really important that government think about that.
8: Investigators are looking into whether yesterday's record temperatures caused a train to derail in East Sussex. Two people were seriously injured when several carriages came off the tracks and flipped over near Lewes. New Zealand's the latest football federation to withdraw its support for FIFA president Gianni Infantino. It's the only organisation in its confederation to take a stance against him following his failed bid to sell off stakes in the World Cup. And searches for homes with air conditioning on a property website have more than doubled in the spring and summer months. Rightmove says annual inquiries increased by 104% between May and July. From Sky News, I'm Kat Swarvey.
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0: Very good morning. It's Partridge here. The weekend officially starts. Why does it start now, Lee? Because I've got my horn. A partridge horn denotes and starts the weekend. Even if you're at work. Right, very good morning. It's Partridge here on The Rewind Show. And this is The Mac from Snoop Dogg and Man. Morning.
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CNC Music Factory gonna make you sweat. So very good morning. It's Partridge. On the Rewind Show, would you like to go to the coast, to the seaside, to the beach this summer without having to leave Watford? Yeah, of course we would leave. Well, the good news is the big beach is returning to the town. It opens today, Friday the 14th, and runs right the way through until Sunday the 30th. And it's next to the Watford Central Library in town. The beach will be open every day from 10 a.m. to 4 p.m. Best of all, it's completely free. Free. We love free stuff. Everything seems to be so expensive these days. So when you can get to do something or have something for free, well, that's a good thing. There's loads of sand, literally tons of sand up there, deck chairs, buckets, spades and beach toys, so you could build a sandcastle, you enjoy a picnic or sit back and just soak up some of the summer weather. But make sure you slap that cream on, and if you get hungry or thirsty, there's loads of places to eat up and around in the town centre. It's all part of the programme of free low-cost summer events, helping families make the most of the school holidays. So if you want some fun at the seaside without the traffic, oh my goodness, without the traffic and everything that goes along with that, the big beach is here in Watford and it starts today, so go and enjoy it. Right, so let's get back to the music. This is Ed Sheeran and Don't. 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

0: Oh, no worries, no worries. If only that was the case. If only that was the case, we had no worries. We've all got our own worries in one way or another, haven't we? Yes, we have, Lee, but let's get on with it. Yes, that's what I say as well. Just get on with it. Keep marching forwards. Right, that was Simon Webb, No Worries. Before that, Ed Sheeran and Don't. Time for a short break. I'll be back with a bit of Adele and Set Fire to the Rain. Rain, where is it? We need some, please.
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You've got the love, the sauce and Candy Staten here on Vibe 107.6. Very good morning, it's Lee Partridge with you. The Watford Community Family Fun Day, that's not easy to say. It returns Saturday the 15th, tomorrow, at George V Playing Fields, Tulpitz Lane, with things getting underway from 11 a.m. It's completely free to attend and free parking. 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You have to pay to go to things, and then they hit you with parking charges. Ridiculous. But this is free to attend and free to park. There'll be loads going on throughout the day. 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That's a lot. You'll even see our own breakfast presenter, Claire Haster, hosting the stage entertainment. They boffed me out again. They're not interested in me anymore. And there's something new for this year, the launch of the Young Achievers Creative Talent Showcase, which aims to discover, celebrate and empower the next generation of talented young people across Watford and Hertfordshire. So if you're looking for something to do with the family on Saturday, this Saturday, the Watford Community Family Fun Day Festival is back at George V Playing Fields, over Tulpitz Lane, over the Hollywell, from 11 a.m. So go and enjoy that. Right, this is J-Lo, Jennifer Lopez, and I'm Real. Morning, Partridge here. I'm Real on The Rewind Show.

Crystal Waters, Gypsy Woman here on Vibe 107.6. So football has now started. Let's have a look at some of the fixtures that are happening this weekend. Tomorrow, the local ones, we've got Boreham Wood away to Halifax. Wildstone, the Stones are home to Harrogate. Hemel away to Farnborough. And St Albans are home to Lewes. And of course, we kick off Watford on Sunday against Southampton. That's a 1:30 kickoff. And then Tuesday, what have we got Tuesday? We've got the Wood. The Wood are at home to Leeds under 21s. That's 7 o'clock kickoff. And Wildstone are at home to Wolves under 21s. Once again, 7 o'clock kickoff. And Hemel at home to Maidenhead, 7:45 kickoff. And those three are on Tuesday. So if you're going along to any of their games, as I always say, let's hope that we get the results that we want. Right, this is Oliver Heldens, Becky Hill and Gecko. Morning, Partridge here on The Rewind Show.

with you. Finishing off with a couple of tracks of my choice. That's Alexis Jordan and Happiness. And once again, another track of my choice, finishing off the show today. Just tracks that I think are really, really good, and ones that I can put into the log and put into the show today. And finishing off with Bruno Mars and Just the Way You Are. Morning, it's Partridge here.

0: Bruno Mars, oh, Just the Way You Are. Bruno Mars finishing off track of my choice. I love that track. It's my favourite track of Bruno Mars. And dare I say, I'd say it's in my top 10 favourite tracks of all time. How about that? It's a bold statement, Lee. Where's your official stamp? There it is. Right, that's about it from me. Thanks for joining me yesterday and today. All being well, I'll be back next week with you. But until then, look, you take care of yourselves. You look after yourselves. I know I always say this. You always say this, Lee. I know, but sometimes we all need reminding, don't we? Let's look after ourselves and those that are around us as well. Until next time, this is Partridge over and out.
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5: The top stories. A mother who killed her baby daughter using a hairdryer has been jailed for 6 years. Courtney Gutshaw from Peterhead in Aberdeenshire caused significant and sustained heat to three-month-old Dahlia Rose's head and body. A man who was jailed for life 23 years ago for murdering his estranged wife will remain in prison, reversing the parole board's decision to release him. Glyn Razzle killed his partner Linda in Swindon in 2002, but her body's never been found. The parliamentary

0: The Watchdogs resumed its investigation into Nigel Farage following his victory in the Clacton by-election. It's looking into the financial support he received before the general election. Labour Party Chair Bridget Phillipson says Mr Farage can now settle questions about his donations once and for all.
1: Nigel Farage has obviously spent the summer chasing a bin around Clacton. We've got the result now, and now that result is clear. Nigel Farage can set out to the public exactly what's been going on in recent weeks and months.
0: More than a million people have signed a petition to stop PC Andrew Harper's killers from being released early from prison. There's concern the two men could be freed under government plans to ease overcrowding in jails. Two people are in hospital with serious injuries after a train derailed in East Sussex yesterday. Investigators are looking at whether high temperatures played a part in the incident, which happened just before 4 o'clock near Lewes Station. Images from the scene showed some carriages tipped onto their side. Rob Bradley was on the train with his six-year-old daughter, Mabel.
2: It was incredibly, scary when it was actually happening. There was a lot of loud bangs, a lot of movement in the train. When we realised something was going wrong, the train started rocking from side to side and then vertically lifted off the track.
0: And Aston Villa's European Cup winning goalkeeper Jimmy Rimmer has died aged 78. The club says he was one of the finest goalkeepers of his generation. From Sky News, I'm Kat Suave.
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5: Thank you for that news. Good morning. It's 11 o'clock on a Friday. It's Stephen with you. Didn't really work. I think I was about to start singing Studio by Phil Collins. I won't play that to start. I'll do Gracie Abrams, Look at My Life. Look what just happened there. Oh dear. Honestly, I'll try to improve.

Charlie XCX, it's new, it's wink wink, my voice is going, which is heartbreaking because I'm going to help you find something to watch. There's a free dinner in Watford, I've got all the deets, plus a brand new series has returned of my favourite show on Apple TV. More on that too after BB Rexha and David Guetta. Sad girls, which is what we're not going to be after, I told you all that.

What if we just what? She never finished her point. It's Pink Trustful playing at 107.6. Do you trust me to pick your next favourite activity? 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I've got the deets here, right? 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

0: Tyler, Zara Larson together with She Did It Again playing on Vibe 107.6. Now, I'll tell you what's playing on Apple TV. I will excuse you from listening to your favourite radio station. That's Vibe 107.6, by the way, of course. I'll excuse you for a little bit because the brand new series of the epic Ted Lasso is there. I thought Ted had gone, but no. Ted's not only back the show, but Ted too, so check that out. So if you fancy something to watch on the telly, I've got you sorted with the fantastic Ted Lasso. Also, if you fancy something to watch outdoors at the cinema, just check out the Watford Big Screen 2026. We've got you sorted here on Vibe.
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Charlie Puth, a musical genius who's just done an NPR Tiny Desk, which is utterly incredible, unsurprisingly. So I will excuse you from listening to 507 or 6 to go check that out if you fancy it. In the meantime, I play this. It's Olivia Rodrigo's The Cure.

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1: You're not special. You are, though, let me just insist. McFly there saying you're not special. I believe you are. This is Vibe 107.6. Stephen with you. Deets about you can enjoy a free coffee and free donut in a sec after you send us Spyro. 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

I get goosebumps whenever I'm with you. It's Vibe 107.6. Hello to you. So we are so delighted to announce the Vibe Breakfast Show, you know, the one you wake up to every morning. It's now sponsored by the epic Wenzel's The Bakers. 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
7: The top stories this hour. A mother who killed her three-month-old daughter by burning her head and face with a hairdryer has been jailed for 6 years. 28-year-old Courtney Gartshaw had been found guilty of the culpable homicide of her baby Dahlia Rose in September 2023. The court heard the infant had suffered burns to 18% of her body. Judge Simon Collins, KC, said she should have survived her injuries.
8: These burns were severe and disfiguring, but the weight of expert evidence was that in themselves they were survivable. The Crown's expert's position was that the likely cause of Dahlia Rose's death was hypothermia and heat stroke rather than the burns.
7: A parliamentary investigation into financial donations made to Nigel Farage has resumed after he won the Clacton by-election. The Reform UK leader has been returned to Parliament with a convincing win, although his main rival, Count Binface, secured a quarter of the votes. The chair of the Conservative Party, Kevin Hollenrake, says it's right there's now a thorough investigation.
9: This is not a trivial matter. It's £5 million. And the rules are there in place, not just to stop somebody getting rich,

0: but to make sure any receipt of any kind of donation or gift doesn't affect people's judgment when it's conflicts of interest.
1: Investigators are at the scene of a train crash in East Sussex. Several carriages flipped over and two people were seriously hurt in the incident yesterday afternoon near Lewes. Residents in part of the West Midlands are being told it's still not safe to return to their homes because of wildfires. Four people were taken to hospital after the flames spread to properties in Stourbridge. Meanwhile, just 4 millimetres of rain's fallen in England in August so far. The Environment Agency says that's just 6% of the normal rainfall and follows the driest July on record. And Team GB's Amy Hunt is still in the running to make history after picking up two gold medals at the European Championships. She's still got the sprint relays to come. From Sky News, I'm Kat Suave.
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4: Oh, hello, hello, we're on then. Didn't know you were there. It's midday, it's Friday, it's the 14th of August, it's Holly Humberstone's White Noise. It's true.

the opposite of white noise. It's beautiful. It's Holly Humberstone. It's 507.6. It's Steve with you. Happy Friday. Let's play you a fantastic Friday song. It's Alex Warren's new one. It's so catchy. It's Fever Dream.

Ember City, self-aware. This is Vibe 107.6. If you are listening to me, Stephen, chatting to you here on Vibe, if you're listening to these beautiful songs thinking they'd sound fantastic on a beach, I can't be bothered with the hassle of a beach. There's a free beach here on your doorstep in Southwest Hertfordshire, here in Watford. Oh, you're intrigued. Tell you more in a minute. First, though, let's get some new music from Ariana Grande. New album's called Petals. This is called Petals, so it's the single track.

beautiful. That entire album, Petal, the name of the album, the name of the single. Aaron Negreanu playing on Babylon 7.6. Stephen's my name. Watford's the name of the place I'm talking to you from at the moment, which doesn't usually associate with the beach, does it? But at the moment, Watford has a free beach. So if you fancy a trip to the seaside without actually leaving Watford, well, good news is the Watford Big Beach is back and returning to Watford. So from today, right the way through until the 30th, right next to Watford Central Library, the beach will be open every day from 10 till 4. The best of all, it's completely free. 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Everything you associate with the beach is there. It's free. It's on your doorstep. But you don't have to have any hassle of actually getting there. If you're hungry, thirsty, there's plenty of cafes, restaurants, takeaways nearby. Everything you could possibly want. Again, just out of the hassle of actually having to travel there. So you save on the travel costs. It's all part of Watford's programme of free and low-cost summer events, helping families make the most of the school holidays, which are quite an expensive time of year, aren't they? So if you fancy some seaside fun without the traffic or the train fare, the Big Beach is back in Watford. If I-

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respect goes to this next one, Sax Boy Billy. I didn't even know that was the name of the artist, so it is my favourite song, I promise. Radio Made in Watford. Here we go. Here's the song. Yeah, we get it. 517 to the station. Oh, it's fantastic. It's so ridiculously catchy. It's the Puerto Rico song.

It's just fantastic. We play an absolute variety of beautiful songs here on Vibe 107.6, so I can switch it up like a DJ. From the Puerto Rico songs, a bit of Swedish House Mafia with Leaky Lee. Happiness is so sad. And instead of being a DJ and mixing them beautifully, I'll just talk for a little bit. They'll sing the radio station name, then we'll get the song on. Sound like a plan?

hello to you. How has your week been? Notice that little bit of silence there. That was me waiting for your reply. This is a two-way thing. It's your friend Stephen here with you. So when I say, how's your week been? How's your week been? Hope it's been a good one. This is your radio station broadcasting proudly from South West Hertfordshire. We are here for you. We are here to pop a smile on your face, play your favourite songs. We're here for you to interact with us too, so to have a little chat to us, just add us on the socials.

Manhattan. Kalita, Sophie Tucker, Gallon Vibe 107.6. Oddly enough, a year ago, I was actually in Manhattan. One day we should go together because it was so beautifully special. Now, this is a song about how I like to describe my Fridays 11 till 2 when I spend them with you. It's Benson Boone with The Time of My Life.

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8: The top stories this hour. A mum will spend 6 years in prison for killing her three-month-old daughter with the heat from a hairdryer. Courtney Gartshaw, who's from Peterhead in Aberdeenshire, had been drinking while she was in charge of Dahlia Rose in 2023. She claims she has no memory of using the appliance. Our Scotland correspondent Conor Gillies is outside the High Court in Edinburgh.
9: The hairdryer had been used for up to an hour and she had been left with severe and disfiguring injuries, but if she had got help, it was likely survivable. In the end, her mother did not call for help quick enough.
8: 54 people have been treated by paramedics following wildfires in the West Midlands. 19 were taken to hospital after flames spread rapidly through Stourbridge from a nearby golf course. Several houses have been destroyed, with around 300 residents being told they're still not allowed to return. The Reverend Paul Latham runs St Thomas's Church in the town.
10: A lot of people are just in lost, I suppose. That vacant look of, I don't know what's going on. Some people that were sitting there yesterday talking to friends, trying to figure out whether their house was still standing and not getting any news.
8: Meanwhile, the Environment Agency says just 4 millimetres of rain has fallen in England so far this month. That's just 6% of the long-term average for August. A parliamentary investigation into Nigel Farage has resumed after he retained his seat in the Clacton by-election. It's over a £5 million gift the Reform UK leader received from a crypto billionaire. New Zealand's the latest football federation to withdraw its support for FIFA president Gianni Infantino. It's the only organisation in its whole confederation to take a stance against him following his failed bid

0: sell-off stakes in the World Cup. And Denise Welch has announced she's leaving ITV's Loose Women after 25 years on and off the show. She says she wants to focus on acting, calling it her first love. From Sky News, I'm Kat Suave.
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3: On a train back to Watford, I was scrolling my phone. And those are all the lyrics I can sing to the next song. We'll sing it together though, shall we? It's Stephen here with you on Vibe, playing you Still a Lifties Boston as we shall sing Watford. Let's see how it goes.

Calvin Harris together with Jazzy. Satisfy Stephen together with you on 107.6. Hopefully satisfying you a little bit. We'll go from that to this. It's Fisher teaming up with Florence Arm, and it's beautiful. It's called What a Life.

0: by One Republic playing at 107.6. Good afternoon to you. It's the 1 o'clock hour of the 14th of August 2023. I've run out of things to do, so Mila Jones is going to sing now.
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3: Watford, we're back. Costa Coffee has reopened on the high street, right where you left us. 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

As Teddy just said, Mr. Know-It-All, before a little bit of somber, my body isn't ready. Your ears aren't ready for this next story. I have recently discovered, over the last 10 years, I've gone viral on Google Maps reviews. I didn't even know it was possible. It's bonkers. I'll tell you the story in a sec. I've gone viral from a picture of my middle school back in Dorset. It's bonkers. That story's on the way after this beautiful song by Sky Newman. It's called Man of the House.

the other day, I was scrolling through my phone because I've run out of storage. Lots and lots of utterly useless bits on there. So I was going through Google Maps thinking, this app is taking up a lot of space. Little did I know, though, I'd gone viral on it because 9 years ago, I somehow posted a picture of my middle school back in Dorset Village in the middle of actual nowhere, which has now been seen by, get this, 200,000 people. I didn't even know I posted this picture. I'm now happy that I've now discovered that I did post this. But why have so many people looked at this picture? Why can't all those people just become listeners right now? We could have 200,000 of us, but you know what? We actually don't need that because it's just me and you time, Fridays 11 till 2 here on Vibe. Crazy though, right? Here's Erin LaCourte with Cinema.

Beautiful song. It's Erin LaCourte. It's Cinema playing at Vibe 107.6. Now, bear with me, but do you think the start of this song sounds like the old Windows login sound? Maybe it's just me. I'm hearing the dun-dun-dun-dun-dun. You're looking at me absolutely puzzled, which probably means it sounds nothing like that. So let's move on. Let's go to this. It's Ava Max, Every Time I Cry. We won't go into those times, though.

Every time I cry, I become a little stronger. At least that's what I tell myself. Ava Max is the song I'm playing above on 107.6. Love it. Not as much as I love a family fun day. And the Watford Community Family Fun Day returns tomorrow. That's the 15th of August. Where's the time going? It's going to be at the George V playing fields with everything getting underway from 11. It's completely free, free parking as well. There'll be loads of entertainment throughout the day. You'll even see our very own Claire, who's going to be up on stage presenting the entertainment. There'll be something new this year as well. There'll be a talent show, but a next level talent show, because everyone's from Southwest Harpshire and we are the best. So if you're listening elsewhere, I love you still. It's the launch of the Young Achievers Creative Talent Showcase, which aims to discover, celebrate and empower the next generation of talented young people across Watford to Hertfordshire. So if you're looking for something fun to do tomorrow, the Watford Community Family Fun Day Festival. Easy for you to say. Let's go again. The Watford Community Family Fun Day Festival is right up your street. Woo! It's quite impressive, that.

The messages don't do it. Tell you what you should be doing though, listening to Vibe 107.6. Ben's on the way in just a second, TV company through your Friday afternoon. I've got the script to play for you, then a little bit of a throwback there. This song is the semi-throwback because it's called The Crowd Was Singing Wonderful. Half a throwback there. You don't get that on other radio stations, do you?

0: It's the script with the crowd was singing Wonderwall, but actually we were singing the script. This is Vibe 107.6. It's time for a little
1: Vibe Rewind
0: to finish the programme today. Our Vibe Rewind. It's one of those songs that I actually don't really need to tell you the name of, do I? It's 4 minutes of musical perfection for your Friday afternoon. It's

0: True Love. Love that song. True Blue. Madonna playing above 107.6. Ben is next. I'll see you next Friday from 11.
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8: The top stories this hour. Two men have been charged with the attempted murder of a prisoner believed to be Irfan Sharif. He's serving life for the murder of his 10-year-old daughter, Sarah, at their home in Woking in August 2023. The Crown Prosecution Service says Stephen Sansom and Adam Watson are accused of the attack at Belmarsh Prison in South London. A mother who killed her baby daughter with heat from a hairdryer has been jailed for 6 years. A jury found 28-year-old Courtney Gartshore, who'd been drinking, guilty of culpable homicide of three-month-old Dahlia Rose. The infant died after suffering extensive burns in Peterhead and Aberdeenshire in September 2023. Judge Simon Collins KC described it as a uniquely disturbing case.
9: It is tragic as well as terrible, and that is because the evidence suggested that the accused loved Dahlia Rose, yet will have to live the rest of her life with the knowledge that she was responsible for her death.
8: 19 people were taken to hospital following wildfires in Stourbridge in the West Midlands. Several houses were also destroyed. A passenger injured in yesterday's train derailment in East Sussex has told us she thought she was going to die. Two people were seriously injured and 18 others hurt when several carriages came off the tracks near Lewes and slid down a bank. It involved a southern service heading from London Victoria to Eastbourne. Rachel Heath says it was terrifying.
10: Just fell, hit my head on the table and came out with only a bruise on my leg, so I feel incredibly lucky to be alive. There was a split second where I was like, this is definitely it. And I just called my partner immediately in my mind to almost say goodbye because we were worried another train was going to come and hit us.
8: A parliamentary investigation into financial donations made to Nigel Farage has resumed after he won the Clacton by-election. The Reform UK leader has been returned to Parliament with a convincing win, although his main rival, Count Binface, secured a quarter of the votes. And Aston Villa's European Cup-winning goalkeeper Jimmy Rimmer has been remembered as one of the finest of his generation, following his death at the age of 78. He also earned a cap for England. From Sky News, I'm Stevie Shillinglaw.
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0: I'm here. These are my terms and conditions. It's Bless, Terms and Conditions on Vibe 107.6. Sorry, there was a small, ever so small delay there. But good afternoon. It is 10 past 2. On Friday, the 14th of August, I have arrived. He has risen. And we're here to have a good old barrage of fun. All right. What held me up? What held me up? Well, I was just giving my meat a good old rub. No, I mean meal prep.
1: Give your meat a good old rub.
0: See? Ainsley knows.
1: Give your meat a good old rub.
0: He just needed a little bit of extra rubbing today.
1: A shake.
0: I just had to give it an extra few minutes.
1: Yeah, boy.
0: See, it's like I was here all along. You know what they do say, good things come to those who wait. You

0: You know, if we're going to be held, if we're going to be held in a dark room, can we make it a cool dark room, please? You know, like a -5 degrees. That'd be great right now. Really would like that. I really appreciate that. It's Ben Felton with you on Vibe. That's Miles Smith and Hold Me in the Dark. How's it going? Were you out last night celebrating your A-level results? Did you have a big one? Was it a big one? I hope it was, all right? I hope it was everything that you deserved. I didn't have A-level results to celebrate yesterday. I've been there, done that. I have left my phone in an Uber. Not really how I like to start Friday, I'll be honest. But yeah, my phone is currently in an Uber. It's still on, so this means it is alive. It hasn't been stolen. It's just sitting in a driver's car, and it is currently in Bushy. If you know any Uber drivers in Bushy, it could be my driver. I'm guessing he's asleep. But if anyone wants to just give him a little tap, just a little knock, you know, give him a gentle murmur. Hey, mate, do you want to... Yeah, it's okay. Don't worry. It's all good. It's all good. You got Ben's phone in your car. If you just want to jump in and just drop it down to Vibe, that'd be great. Thank you. Yeah, something like that would be much appreciated. But look, I'm going to work on getting that for you. For me, and I'm going to work on getting some big tunes from Sienna Spyro and Chaka Khan and Snoop Dogg on the way. Sound good? I know, right? Just be better if I have my phone. I'll see you in a sec.
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0: Do we think Chaka Khan and Snoop Dogg have played, do we think they've been mates for a long time? Do you think they hang out at Christmas together and play Monopoly? I mean, that's the big question on my lips. That was Boogies in My Soul. So look, if you're not getting away this summer, if you're not getting to the beach, let's go get away.

chairs, buckets, spades, beach toys. Maybe even a crab, a starfish perhaps, seaweed. You hope they've really gone to town on this. And of course, you're being right by the high street. You've got plenty of cafes, restaurants and takeaways nearby if you get a bit peckish. It's all part of Watford's programme of free and low-cost summer events, helping families make the most of the school holidays. 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Does it have a nudist section? I don't know, but I can make the inquiry for you. You may need to find a specialist beach, I will be honest, but you're right, Watford shouldn't discriminate against its naturists. I used to work at WH Smith in Watford, and let me tell you, Naturist Weekly sold out every time.

It's Tom Grennan and Before You on Vibe. Hope you're having a good Friday. Let me know what you're up to. 80818, start your text with Vibe. This is Holly Humberstone now. White Noise. It's

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Watford, we're back. 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
5: Top stories this hour. The Prime Minister has called in the military and announced a ban on disposable barbecues in response to the summer wildfires. Andy Burnham says he plans to commission firefighting planes. Around 300 people have been told they can't return home in the West Midlands after fires spread in Stourbridge. 19 people were taken to hospital, and the PM has this message for the public.
6: Please do not light an open fire, a bonfire of any kind. If you're disposing of a cigarette, take great care and make sure that no one is taking any risk, because you're taking risk with other people's homes, with other people's lives, if you act recklessly.
5: Two men have been charged with the attempted murder of Sara Sharif's father in prison. Irfan Sharif, who is serving life for killing his daughter Sara in Woking in 2023, was attacked at Belmarsh Jail in London on New Year's Day last year. A mother who killed her three-month-old baby daughter by burning her head and face with a hairdryer has been jailed for 6 years. 28-year-old Courtney Gartshaw had been found guilty of the culpable homicide of her baby Dahlia Rose in September 2023. The court heard the infant had suffered burns to 18% of her body. Judge Simon Collins KC said she should have survived her injuries.
7: These burns were severe and disfiguring, but the weight of expert evidence was that in themselves they were survivable. The Crown's expert's position was that the likely cause of Dahlia Rose's death was hypothermia and heat stroke rather than the burns.
5: The parliamentary investigation into the £5 million gift to Nigel Farage from a crypto billionaire has resumed. He's been returned to the Commons after winning the Clacton by-election. UK profits from a handful of energy firms have hit £6 billion this year. Campaigners claim that amounts to over £200 for every household. And after impressing in England's World Cup squad, it looks increasingly likely that Jed Spence is on the move to Italy. Tottenham and Inter Milan have reached an agreement that will see the fullback leave North London for around £30 million. From Sky News, I'm Stevie Shillinglaw.
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9: Friday afternoon, it's 3 p.m. It's Ben Felton with you. Hi, if you're just joining. Hope you're having a nice day. Hope you're staying cool. What you got planned this weekend? Are you partaking in a bit of karaoke? Because if you're looking to kind of take a back seat on it, I might have the track for you. Put your guesses in now. But honestly, it could be a game changer for your karaoke sessions going forward. I'll tell you shortly, but first, let's get some music on. This is Charlie XCX and Camera playing for you on 518.

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It's like I'm looking

Right, I mean, if you've listened to me before, you know every time I play this, I have this problem about the fact it's called Morning Dew Donk. And there's no, like, donk as in music donk in there. So now I'm thinking, well, what is the donk? And I'm listening to the track and she's going, donk, e-donkey, donk, e-donkey. I mean, is it a donkey? Is that what she's referring to? Am I just completely getting the wrong end of the stick here? I'm thinking must be a donkey. And I'm thinking, look, we could add some, if I put a bit of that in, and then... I think that's where Queen Bee's been going wrong. I mean, an added donkey makes everything better. It's Bella Kay. This is I Deserve Better.

0: Claire?
1: Look, so can you do?
0: Oh, yeah, that was it. Claire Hastier, that's our very own breakfast show host, Claire Hastier there. She's going to be hosting the stage at the Watford Community Family Fun Day taking place tomorrow at George V Playing Fields on Tulpitz Lane. It all kicks off at 11 a.m. Going to be lots and lots of fun, live music, going to be food stalls, activities, sports and fitness sessions, community stalls, arts and crafts, you name it, it's happening. 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So you never know. If you go there tomorrow, you might just see a future star. Or, if anything, you'll see a current one in Claire Hastier.
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3: Watford, we're back. Costa Coffee has reopened on the high street, right where you left us. 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

It's got to be one of my favourite songs that we've got on the playlist right now. It's Joel Corey and Whisper. So good. If you like this kind of thing, if these are kind of the beats you want, the energy, the vibes, perfect for the summer and the heat that's happening in this country at the moment, then at 4 o'clock, we've got the weekend warm-ups, an hour of hand-picked big tunes, all chosen by my good self to get you ready for whatever's in store for you over the next couple of days. But it is 3:34. It's Ben Felton with you on Vibe. You know, this time last week, we were playing our very exclusive interview with Sophie Gray, which was very, very exciting. Went down a treat. I know lots of you did enjoy. If you want to experience it again, or you missed it, or you'd just like to see it visually with your own eyes, it is all now up on YouTube. So you just got to search. Catching up with Sophie Gray. You'll see a nice little image of me and her sitting on a sofa, talking to one another about all things synth, keytars, robots, you name it. We spoke about it, and you can listen to it all over there. Woo! Right, role model now. This is High Hopes 3000.

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1: My name is Ben. Hello.
0: Don't know why I said it like that. I'll be honest with you. Don't know what came over me. I'm disgusted in myself. I'm more disgusted about myself. But I told you I was going to give you a little helping hand with your karaoke pick this weekend. And I've still left it up till now to tell you about it. So get ready, because this is going to be a game changer. If you want a nice cop-out song to sing, this one will go down a storm. Now, it is a duet. You will need someone to do the lead vocal. But this song works so well, and I can prove this will work so well to you, that the actual artist themselves performed this live. The song I am talking about is Timbaland. Classic Timbaland song, where he likes to vocalize the word A. Literally just that. Just that. And when he performs it live, he just does the A. A. A. A. A. A. A. A. I mean, does Timbaland actually sing any songs? Or does he just not do all the production on all of them? Like, that was just a recorded. All he did was the A. I mean, it's an easy paycheck for him, isn't it? Gather a crowd, live music, and you're just going to riff over the top of some great beats that you produced. If only we could all do that. Ariana now.

Don't forget Watford's big screens at Woodside Playing Fields this week. And at 7 p.m. today, you can watch Ghost and experience the pottery scene with a group of other people. Oh, what a way to spend a day. All right, excited to play you this. This is brand new from Biba Doobie. It's called Sun Has Set. But it hasn't, Biba Doobie. It's well and truly still out.

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7: Kings Langley, Elstree, Croxley Green, radio made in Watford. Five.
8: The top stories this hour. The government has issued a temporary ban on the sale of disposable barbecues due to the heatwave conditions. It's warning the single-use grills are unsafe in the current climate and could trigger wildfires. Around 300 residents in the West Midlands have been told it's not safe to return home after fires spread in Stourbridge. Lawrence Green is one of those forced to leave.
9: I couldn't go to my address and was told to go, first of all, to go to the town hall, and from there we were sent here by minibus to spend the night. So really that's, well, I don't know how badly my house is affected or if it has been affected.
8: Less than 24 hours after a train derailed in East Sussex, a second passenger service has come off the tracks near Wickford in Essex. British Transport Police has confirmed rear carriages on the Greater Anglia service are affected. It says there are currently no reported injuries. Two men have been charged with attempting to murder the father of murdered schoolgirl Sara Sharif in prison. Stephen Sansom and Adam Watson are accused of trying to kill Irfan Sharif on New Year's Day last year. A mum's been sentenced to 6 years in prison for killing her three-month-old daughter with heat from a hairdryer. Courtney Gartshaw from Aberdeenshire had been drinking while she was in charge of Dahlia Rose in 2023. The parliamentary watchdogs resumed its investigation into Nigel Farage following his victory in the Clacton by-election. The Reform UK leader triggered the contest after stepping down as an MP over scrutiny about his financial donations. Deputy Reform leader Richard Tice says the outcome speaks for itself.
10: It's a remarkable commitment of confidence, of faith in Nigel, and we're delighted. We're going to push forward. We'll be announcing more policies over the coming weeks in the run-up to our conference at the beginning of September, and onwards and upwards.
8: And organisers of the Eurovision Song Contest say they're looking into changes to the rules for 2027. It's to discourage voting campaigns to influence the results. From Sky News, I'm Stevie Shillinglaw.
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0: God, I want a name as good as Stevie Shillinglaw. What a name! Stevie Shillinglaw. And it's just me, little old Ben Felton. I mean, it's not as good. Weekend warm-ups anyway, let's move on. Big tunes, get ready. Because it's time. That's right, at 4:02 p.m. on the 14th of August, 2026, I can announce that the weekend is coming! Oh, hello. That's right. I'm taking it back to kick off. A song I absolutely adore. A song from 1989, but a song which still sounds fresh today. It's Cold Cut and Lisa Stansfield, and kicking off your weekend warm-ups, this is People Hold On Vibe.

If nothing else, the weekend warm-ups is just my weekly dance around the studio. There's no cameras in here, so it's my private sanctuary. But you're here, you know. She's gone, dance on, Disclosure. Track number two. I'll tell you what, when picking these tracks today, I've really done my very best to try and encapsulate the feel of the country right now. It's the weather, the vibes. Because it's summer, we're in peak summer now, and yes, it may be a little bit too hot, but that doesn't mean we're not all up for it still. Destination unknown, no. That's right, I'm not here to mess around today.

It's Alex Valdino. A proper club classic. An Ibiza classic. We've gone 1989, then we've gone to about 2024, then we've jumped back to about the noughties, and now I want to bring you two up-to-date big bangers that are doing the rounds right now, kicking off with some Barry Can't Swim. Yeah, we've got this on the playlist, but it just fit the vibe completely. It's Return to Bohibo.

0: Swim. Don't know if you knew that. It's Return to Bohevo. And now straight into something huge. Something which has given Ultranate a return to the charts.
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0: That's not what I wanted to play you. I don't know why. I don't know why. That's called Alarm 2. I wanted to play an alarm, but I instead played you a clip of Elf. What I wanted was more this. That's what I wanted. Yeah. Why? What? What's that noise? What's that noise? Sorry, guys. It's just the alarm, just to say that these tunes are on fire. We're going to just have to cool down a little bit. We'll be back in a sec with more.
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0: Right, we're back underway. It's Ben Felton, if you're just joining us. It's the weekend warm-ups. And don't worry, you still got loads of time to have fun.
14: 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Inspired by the sun, take flight for the day.

costs under £1, and a portion of your money goes directly to us, Vibe 107.6, and other good causes. So it's a win-win situation for all. WatfordCommunityLottery.co.uk, that's the place to go.

They said, you're going to have to go and change your shoes. We said, what? He said, yeah, maybe go Tesco, see if they've got any. We're not going out to buy shoes. Where's he going to put his fake Tims? So here's a throwback. We went to Hideout instead. Only the real ones will know about Hideout. Anyway, moving on. Da Bange.

Thank you very much, Sean DePaul. Sean DePaul. And temperature. Current temperature about 36, 35 degrees right now. Very, very sweaty.

0: I don't know if it's just me, but I feel like everybody forgets about this track now. People think it's Bob Sinclair and they go Love Generation. They go World Hold On. Let's not forget Rock This Party with Cutie B. Right, a few more left. Gonna keep this vibe going with one you may never have heard before, but I love Confidence Man, and they did a track with Sweetie Irie.
1: This is the big bad Confidence Man, Sweetie Irie. All of the girls.
0: And this is gonna go off. It's called Real Mood Touch.
1: Naughty, naughty, naughty, naughty, naughty. 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

0: your playlist. 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And Sweetie Irie. 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
1: Thank you,
0: I feel like we need to chill it out a bit. Final two from me. Penultimate track, Pickup, DJ Kozy.

If you have been with me all afternoon, thank you very much for your company. I hope you've enjoyed the last hour of tunes. We do it every Friday from 4 till 5. It's called the Weekend Warm-Ups. You may have heard me mention earlier that Watford's Big Beach has returned for another year. It's launched today. Going all the way until August 30th, completely free beach in the local town. And when I hear the words Big Beach, I think of Fatboy Slim and Big Beach Boutique. And famously, at that second ever one, which broke records and documentaries are made about, he ended with All Saints Pure Shores, and I thought I should do the same. I've cried.

0: end of the weekend warm-ups of All Saints and Pure Shores to welcome the opening of Watford's Big Beach. That's it from me. Rachel McKeown is up next. Hey, so stick around for that. I'll see you next week.
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1: The top stories this hour. Sales of disposable barbecues have been banned across England, Scotland and Wales as wildfires burn. A blaze which spread to homes in Stourbridge in the West Midlands on the hottest day of the year has destroyed 19 properties. Six people were hurt. And Andy Burnham's appointed a fire minister, Baroness Blake of Leeds. The PM says the scenes are unprecedented.
2: I've never seen anything like it. A whole house gutted, smouldering. Please, everybody, take the greatest of care. In fact, don't light anything in an outdoor space right now. Britain is a tinderbox.
1: A second train has derailed in less than 24 hours. No one's been reported injured on the Greater Anglia service, which came off the tracks near Wickford in Essex. Two people are still in hospital after yesterday's crash close to Lewes Station in East Sussex. A woman whose dad killed her mum and refuses to reveal where her body is says there is no peace for their family. The High Court's quashed a parole board's decision to free 66-year-old Glenn Ruzell for the murder of his estranged wife Linda in Swindon in 2002. Their daughter Catherine, who was a teenager at the time, lives in hope her remains will be located.
3: It is an act of cruelty. It's also a continuation of the coercive control that he held over my mother while she was alive, and I really, really hope that he starts to understand what that feels like.
1: A mother who killed her baby by burning her with a hairdryer has been sentenced to 6 years in jail. 28-year-old Courtney Gartshaw has been found guilty of the culpable homicide of three-month-old Dahlia Rose. A parliamentary investigation into financial donations made to Nigel Farage has resumed. It's after the Reform leader won the Clacton by-election, beating Count Binface into second place. And Eurovision organisers are considering moving to online audience voting only. It's reportedly to discourage political campaigns where viewers vote multiple times for one contestant to influence results. Bulgaria will host next year's contest. From Sky News, I'm Stevie Shillinglaw.
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6: You're listening to Vibe and it's Rachel McHugh here. It is Friday, so you know what that means. It means it is finally the weekend. Is anyone else ready for a weekend? I know I certainly am. So let's kick things off. We've got a One Direction double feature, bit of Louis Tomlinson and Niall Horan on the way. But first, let's do some Sienna Spyro. This is Great Expectation.
7: In my head,

Niall Horan, Tastes So Good. You're listening to Rachel on Vibe. It is just gone 5:10. And yesterday was a big day for quite a few of you. It was, of course, A-level results day. So if you received any results, hopefully you are happy and you had a chance to celebrate, whether that's with your family, with your friends. Someone actually came up to me this week and said, if you're waiting for any results this week, then just hang in there. It's all going to work out. I didn't have the heart to tell her that I did actually get my results already 10 years ago, but the sentiment still stands, right? Whatever happens, it all works out in the end. Just get out there, get some advice. And if you've got GCSE results coming up, good luck. We will chat about that closer to the time. And let's do some Swedish House Mafia next. Happiness is so sad.

0: Lily Allen, Beg For Me, that is the Jade remix, of course. It's Rachel here with you all the way till 7 p.m. on your Friday evening. And I want to ask you if you've ever left anything behind in a taxi or in an Uber. If you have, hopefully it wasn't anything too valuable, or if it was, that you were able to get it back. And the reason I ask is because Uber just came out with their Lost and Found Index. If you're not familiar, it's something they do every single year. It's basically a roundup of the most common, but also the most unique items that get left behind in Ubers or get reported by customers. So if we go through the top three, there's one that's a little bit surprising to me, because in third place is luggage. And I feel like if you've left your luggage behind, what did you take with you when you got out of the car? That's your main thing that you are carrying. Slightly less surprising in second place is wallet. And then of course, number one is a phone. We've probably all been there or know someone who has been there. Now, the interesting thing that they share is their 50 most unique items that have been found in Ubers over the last year. And honestly, I don't think you're prepared for what's coming. So stay tuned and I'll be right back after this.
1: 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We'll get back to the big tunes next.
2: 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Same great coffee, same friendly faces, brewed just how you like it. That's Costa Coffee, back open on Watford High Street. 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

Temper City, self-aware, and you're listening to Rachel on Vibe. Now, we're talking about things that have been left behind in Ubers. This all comes from Uber's Lost and Found Index, which they release every single year. We've gone through the most common items, and now we're onto some of the weird and wonderful things that get left on the backseat of an Uber. And they are pretty weird. They sort of round from slightly bizarre to just, how did you not realize that you left that behind? So somebody left behind an entire dishwasher. Again, you think when you're getting out of the car that you might have thought, where's my dishwasher that I've carried all this way with me? I don't even know how they got it in there in the first place. Someone else left behind two trees. Not one, but two. Again, what did you think you were doing without those? Then on the sort of weirder side of the scale, somebody's left behind a live fish, which maybe they were just coming back from the fair and they'd won it as a prize. Do people still do that? Is that just something from the movies? Somebody else left a whole package of live butterflies. If you're the driver, what do you even do with those? Do you just set them free? How do you approach that? And then on the sort of weirdest end of the spectrum, I think somebody left an entire child prosthetic eye. I would say you think they would be keeping an eye on that, but it feels a little bit too on the nose. Let's do Cat's Eye next with...

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1: Turning on the TV. A man dressed in black says the tensions and waters are rising. Happiness is treason. Fiction is fact. And the storm's always on the horizon.

Alex Warren, Fine Place to Die. Let's pick up the vibe with some things for you to get up to in Watford this weekend, shall we? One of them is, of course, the big screen, which has been going on for the last 2 weeks, but this is your last weekend to head on down and catch some of the free outdoor film screenings. There are plenty going on, and they happen at 1 p.m, 4 p.m, and 7 p.m. every day, so you've got tomorrow and Sunday to check that out. 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It is a great free day out, and looks like it's going to be nice and sunny all over the weekend, so perfect to make the most of that. 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

Carlita and Sophie Tucker with their little ode to New York there. It's called Manhattan. You're listening to Rachel on Vibe. And if you're looking for something to do over the weekend and you want to get a little bit less screen time, then I've got your back. This one might be for you. I'm talking about Watford Community Family Fun Day. It's happening tomorrow, Saturday the 15th. It's on at George V Playing Field on Tulpitz Lane. 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We're also going to have our very own Claire from The Breakfast Show presenting the stage entertainment. So if you love a bit of vibe, you're going to love the Watford Community Family Fun Day. 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Calvin Harris on next.

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6: The top stories this hour. A train's derailed in Essex less than 24 hours after another one came off the tracks in East Sussex. Network Rail says no significant injuries have been reported in this afternoon's incident involving two carriages near Wickford. Two people remain in hospital following yesterday's crash close to Lewes Railway Station. Passenger Rachel Heath says she thought she was going to die.
7: Just fell, hit my head on the table and came out with only a bruise on my leg, so I feel incredibly lucky to be alive. There was a split second where I was like, this is definitely it. And I just called my partner immediately in my mind to almost say goodbye because we were worried another train was going to come and hit us.
6: Sales of disposable barbecues have been banned across England, Scotland and Wales, and a fire minister appointed as wildfires burn. A blaze which spread to homes in Stourbridge in the West Midlands has destroyed 19 properties. A man's admitted fatally shooting a US health insurance boss and two federal charges of stalking with intent to kill. Luigi Mangione's guilty plea over the death of Brian Thompson in New York in 2024 averts one trial. A second on state murder charges could yet be dismissed. His lawyer, Karen Friedman Agnifilo, says he's being victimized.
8: Mr. Mangione has been unfairly treated since the outset in every way and has successfully fought off terrorism charges and the death penalty while also fighting at the same time two simultaneous prosecutions in two jurisdictions who are trying to punish him twice.
6: Disgraced reality TV star Stephen Bear has been sentenced to 24 weeks in prison after admitting failing to comply with requirements of the Sex Offenders Register. He was put on the list after sharing a private sex tape of his ex-girlfriend Georgia Harrison. A parliamentary investigation into financial donations made to Nigel Farage has resumed. It's after the Reform leader won the Clacton by-election. And a group of investors, including Amazon boss Jeff Bezos, have agreed to buy a minority stake in Liverpool Football Club. It's understood to be a third of the club, valuing it at more than £5 billion. From Sky News, I'm Stevie Shillinglaw.
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10: You're listening to Rachel on Vibe. We've got one more hour to go, so let's make the most. I'm going to be sharing some activities that don't involve as much screen time because sometimes it's nice to just take a little bit of a break. But I'm curious to know, what do you think is too much screen time? Because I feel like it varies for some people. Like if I have a week where I get 4 hours average screen time per day, that's a great week. I was very engaged and I was not on my phone. I was probably just on my laptop instead, but that's a different problem. But for some people, an hour a day is crazy. And I think I hit a new record this week. On Monday, I checked my screen time app in my phone and it told me that I had had 26 hours of screen time. Just think about that. I have a little feeling that maybe there was a glitch along the way somewhere. I know my screen time's bad, but it doesn't defy the laws of time. We've got Charlie XCX on next with Camera.

off the hill, working on it. It's Rachel here on your Friday evening vibe, and it's the 14th of August, and this week has very much proved that it is still the height of summer. I've started to hear some rumblings from people talking about autumn wardrobes and looking forward to getting their knit jumpers and their long trousers out. If that's you, I'm going to need you to stop right there. We are in the peak of summer. Let's make the most of it, because I guarantee you in a few months' time, we're going to be complaining that it's not been above 10 degrees in weeks. So get out there, get in the sun, make the most, wear your SPF, get that vitamin D. And I do not want to hear another peep about autumn until at least the 10th of September. Do you know, today somebody asked me what I was going to wear for Halloween. Halloween? I haven't even planned my August bank holiday yet. Let's slow things down and make the most of the summer that we have. What a Life is on next. It's Fisher and Florence Armand.

0: Lady Gaga and Doechii playing on Vibe. That was Runway, and it's Rachel here. It's nearly 20 past six, heading into your Friday evening, and we're still on this summer vibe. So I want to talk about Big Beach Watford, which kicks off today. As the name might suggest, it's a big beach in Watford. It takes place next to Watford Central Library. It is completely free, runs from 10 to 4pm, and you'll find sand, deck chairs, bucket spades, beach toys, everything you can imagine that might be on a beach, all in the comfort of our own town. So if you're looking for something free to do over the next couple of weeks, I know that next week the weather's a bit more of a question mark, but one to have on your radar for later in the month, maybe even the bank holiday. That is Watford Big Beach. Check it out.
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Flo with Don't Break Her Heart from their latest album, and just some good advice there, I'd say. Now, this next song is called Cinema, so I want to recommend a film for you. It's actually a documentary called Searching for Sugar Man. I watched it last week and I was blown away. It's about this singer from the 70s called Rodriguez. He's an American guy. He wrote amazing music, but it just flopped. No records sold. He went nowhere in the States. But then somebody took a copy of his record to South Africa and it blew up. It became a household staple. He was so famous in South Africa, but he never knew. No one even knows how that first copy got into the country. So it follows these two South African guys. One is a music journalist, one owns a record store, on this journey, this quest to figure out what happened to Rodriguez, this superstar in South Africa who no one knows anything about. And honestly, I couldn't recommend it more. Such a great, great documentary with a really interesting finale, let's say. So let's do Cinema next. This is from Erin LeCount. To play

Oh, I absolutely love that collab. It's Bruno Mars and Anderson .Paak as Silk Sonic, Leave the Door Open. Bring that back. Where is Silk Sonic? Now, this next song is my sort of unofficial song of the month. It's one that I cannot stop playing, cannot stop singing along to in the shower. If you haven't heard me drone on enough about it already, I am, of course, talking about Somba's song, My Body Isn't Ready, and I'm going to get that on for you next.

Passion Fruit by Drake. And Drake was in the news this week for handing out some serious cash. He hosted his third annual Strong Women, Stronger Drinks event. And when I say serious cash, I'm not joking. He gave away over $1 million in cash and luxury cars at this invite-only event. My only question is, Drake, where was my invite? We've got the script on next. It's The Crowd Was Singing Wonderwall.

0: Dangerous Lover on Vibe to finish off the show. It's Rachel here, seeing you through to 7 p.m. It is just a few minutes left to go. So I will leave you with this. Have a great weekend. Hopefully you get on out there and manage to get to some of the events across Watford. I'll be back next Friday, same time, same place, 5 to 7 p.m. for your Friday evening vibe. And I will catch you next week.
1: Watford, we're back. Costa Coffee has reopened on the high street, right where you left us. 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
6: The top stories this hour. Another passenger train has derailed in under 24 hours, this time in Essex. The London-bound train partially came off the tracks in Wickford this afternoon. Network Rail says there are no significant injuries, but two people are still in hospital after yesterday's derailment close to Lewes Station in East Sussex. Christian Walmer is a railway writer and historian.
7: There's certainly fears that it might be buckling tracks, and indeed a lot of the services are now running more slowly because there are worries about this. These will have to be investigated by the Rail Investigation Branch, but certainly there are going to be widespread concerns about this.
6: The Prime Minister has banned the sale of single-use barbecues, saying they'll cause damage in Tinderbox, Britain. Andy Burnham also says he'll commission firefighting planes as several wildfires continue to burn. A blaze in Stourbridge in the West Midlands has destroyed 19 properties. A man has admitted shooting dead the boss of an American healthcare company in New York in 2024. Luigi Mangione pleaded guilty to two federal charges of stalking Brian Thompson with intent to kill. The 28-year-old still facing a murder trial, despite his legal team filing a petition against double jeopardy. U.S. attorney James McDonald says it was a premeditated and calculated killing.
8: The defendant committed this murder in an attempt to draw public attention to his dislike of certain businesses. But we live in a civilized society governed by the rule of law. There can be no celebrity in assassination.
6: A 40-year-old man's been arrested on suspicion of murder after a clash between rival biker gangs in Gwent. Anthony Jones, who was 56, died after disorder near Pontypool last week. The UK's electric vehicle sales target could be cut to 50% following pressure from car makers. The government's reviewing the zero-emission mandate. Currently, 80% of all new cars sold must be EVs by the end of the decade. And Amazon founder Jeff Bezos is part of a consortium buying around a third of Liverpool Football Club. The group's led by British Indian investor Amit Bhatia. From Sky News, I'm Stevie Shillinglaw.
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1: Watford, we're back. Costa Coffee has reopened on the high street, right where you left us. 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Same great coffee, same friendly faces, brewed just how you like it. 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
9: The top stories are southward. Mobile phone users in England and Wales have been left surprised after an emergency government alert went off without warning. It's telling people not to light anything that sparks fires. It follows the outbreak of several major blazes, including one that spread in Stourbridge in the West Midlands, destroying 19 homes. Our correspondent Nick Martin has more.
10: It is a very clear indication of just how seriously the government are taking this. And this alert that's just rang out on this scale is unprecedented. This is the first time that an England and Wales national alert has been sent to all mobile phones.
9: There's been a second train derailment in under 24 hours. No one's believed to be seriously hurt in this afternoon's incident near Wickford in Essex. A man's admitted fatally shooting a US healthcare executive after pleading guilty to federal stalking charges. Lawyers for Luigi Mangione are now trying to get a state murder charge thrown out over the death of Brian Thompson in New York in 2024. Two men have been charged with the attempted murder of Sara Sharif's father in prison. Irfan Sharif, who's serving life for killing his daughter in Woking in 2023, was attacked at Belmarsh Jail in London on New Year's Day last year. Liverpool's owners have agreed to sell around a third of a club to a consortium featuring Jeff Bezos, led by Amit Bhatia. Fenway Sports Group have valued the club at more than £5 billion. Bhatia becomes vice chair, but Bezos is not joining the board. Financial expert Andy Appleby says it's win-win for both parties.
11: Cachet, I think they certainly bring a lot of money to Liverpool just in terms of the ownership group. They'll be in the Davos conversations. You know, he has a tremendous reach and access and control worldwide. Nothing but positive for Liverpool.
9: And Eurovision organisers are looking to change the rules. Votes next year could be online only to discourage voting campaigns that may influence the end result. Bulgaria will play host after winning last year's competition. From Sky News, I'm Stevie Chillinglaw.
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1: Watford, we're back. 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
5: The top stories this hour. Jason Arday, the Cambridge professor at the Centre of a Plagiarism Inquiry, has been found dead. He resigned from the university last week following allegations he copied his PhD thesis and other research, which he denied. Police say they were called to an address in southwest London this afternoon and found a 41-year-old man unresponsive. Mobile phone users in England and Wales have been caught by surprise tonight receiving an emergency alert. The government's telling millions not to light anything that could spark a fire. Andy Burnham says people need to take the message seriously. One huge wildfire has spread, destroying 19 homes in Stourbridge in the West Midlands. Resident Andrew Reynolds says the speed of the blaze surprised everyone.
6: It just engulfed everything. It's a block of six houses together and it just ripped through them all. Everybody's lost so much. I mean, there's absolutely nothing left in anybody's houses. It's all gone.
5: Another passenger train has derailed in under 24 hours, this time in Essex. The London-bound train partially came off the tracks in Wickford this afternoon. Network Rail says there are no significant injuries, but two people are still in hospital after yesterday's derailment close to Lewes Station in East Sussex. Christian Walmer is a railway writer and historian.
7: There's certainly fears that it might be buckling tracks, and indeed a lot of the services are now running more slowly because there are worries about this. These will have to be investigated by the Rail Investigation Branch, but certainly there are going to be widespread concerns about this.
5: A man's been arrested on suspicion of murder after a teenage boy died following reports of a possible burglary in Bedfordshire. Officers were called to Lynn Slade last night and found a 17-year-old unresponsive. A parliamentary investigation into financial donations made to Nigel Farage has resumed. It's after the Reform leader won the Clacton by-election. And Tottenham captain Christian Romero has posted a farewell to fans. The message comes ahead of his proposed £34 million transfer to Atletico Madrid. From Sky News, I'm Stevie Shillinglaw.
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8: The top stories this hour. Former Cambridge professor Jason Arday has been found dead at an address in southwest London, days after resigning from the university. The 41-year-old stepped down following allegations of plagiarism and scrutiny of other claims about his achievements. Police say his death's being treated as unexpected, but isn't believed to be suspicious. Former Met Police Chief Superintendent Dal Babu was among those who signed a public letter supporting Professor Arday during the controversy.
9: People did say that the level of scrutiny on Jason could lead to some very tragic situations. So I just hope people will be considerate and kind and understanding this terrible time for Jason, his family and his friends and loved ones.
8: Millions of mobile phone users were caught off guard earlier after the government sent out an emergency alert. It came without warning, urging people not to light anything that could spark a wildfire. A blaze which spread to homes in Stourbridge in the West Midlands on the hottest day of the year yesterday destroyed 19 homes. Prime Minister Andy Burnham says the scenes are unprecedented.
10: I've never seen anything like it. A whole house gutted, smouldering. Please, everybody, take the greatest of care. In fact, don't light anything in an outdoor space right now. Britain is a tinderbox.
8: Rail bosses say they'll monitor the temperature of rail tracks in the heat waves after two trains derailed within 24 hours. One came off the tracks in Essex and another in East Sussex yesterday, which left two people with serious injuries. A mother who killed her baby daughter using a hairdryer has been jailed for 6 years. Courtney Gartshaw from Peterhead in Aberdeenshire caused significant and sustained heat to three-month-old Dahlia Rose's head and body. A parliamentary investigation into financial donations made to Nigel Farage has resumed. It's after the Reform leader won the Clacton by-election. And Liverpool's owners have agreed to sell around a third of the club to a consortium, including Amazon founder Jeff Bezos. The syndicate's led by Amit Bhatia. From Sky News, I'm Daisy Steele.
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11: The top stories this hour. The family of former Cambridge professor Jason Arday say they're in shock following his death and claim a campaign of misinformation was too much for Jason. The 41-year-old was found unresponsive at a property in southwest London days after resigning from Cambridge amid plagiarism allegations. Police say his death is being treated as unexpected but not suspicious. Jolyon Maugham is from the Good Law Project.
12: I can't tell you that it's unexpected to me because he has been telling me for some days that he thinks his life is over. I have been trying to put a brave face on it for him. And at the same time, I've been fielding calls from journalists.
11: Mobile phone users in England and Wales have been caught by surprise tonight, receiving an emergency alert. The government's telling millions not to light anything that could spark a fire. Andy Burnham says people need to take the message seriously. One huge wildfire has spread, destroying 19 homes in Stourbridge in the West Midlands. Resident Andrew Reynolds says the speed of the blaze has stunned everyone.
13: It just engulfed everything. It's a block of six houses together and it just ripped through them all. Everybody's lost so much. I mean, there's absolutely nothing left in anybody's houses. It's all gone.
11: Another passenger train has derailed in under 24 hours, this time in Wickford in Essex. No one was hurt. Two people are still in hospital after yesterday's derailment in East Sussex. A man's admitted fatally shooting a US healthcare executive after pleading guilty to federal stalking charges. Lawyers for Luigi Mangione are now trying to get a state murder charge thrown out over the death of Brian Thompson in New York in 2024. A parliamentary investigation into financial donations made to Nigel Farage has resumed. It's after the Reform leader won the Clacton by-election, beating Count Binface into second place. And Britain's Keely Hodgkinson got a silver in the 800 metres at the European Athletics Championships in Birmingham. She was pipped by Swiss rival Audrey Wero. From Sky News, I'm Daisy Steele.
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0: Abbots Langley, Bushy, Leavesden, radio made in Watford. 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
9: The top stories this hour. Former Cambridge professor Jason Arday has been found dead at the age of 41. It comes days after allegations of plagiarism emerged. He resigned from the university last week, saying the intense media scrutiny had taken a profound toll on him. Labour MP for Clapham and Brixton Hill, Belle Ribeiro Addy, says the focus now should be on his family.
10: They are the ones that have been affected by this the most and those closest to him. And the main reason is to ask you, the media, is it not enough? He has been subjected over the past few weeks to some of the worst media scrutiny I've ever seen.
9: Millions of mobile phone users were caught off guard earlier after the government sent out an emergency alert. It came without warning, urging people not to light anything that could spark a wildfire. A blaze which spread to homes in Stourbridge in the West Midlands on the hottest day of the year destroyed 19 homes. Prime Minister Andy Burnham says the scenes are unprecedented.
11: I've never seen anything like it. A whole house gutted, smouldering. Please, everybody, take the greatest of care. In fact, don't light anything in an outdoor space right now. Britain is a tinderbox.
9: Rail bosses say they'll monitor the temperature of rail tracks in the heat waves after two trains derailed within 24 hours. One came off the tracks in Essex and another in East Sussex on Thursday, which left two people with serious injuries. Lawyers for a man who's admitted fatally shooting a US healthcare boss have filed a double jeopardy case. Luigi Mangione's admitted federal stalking charges by trailing Brian Thompson to an investor conference in New York in 2024, then gunning him down. A parliamentary investigation into financial donations made to Nigel Farage has resumed. It's after the Reform leader won the Clacton by-election. And Liverpool's owners have agreed to sell around a third of the club to a consortium, including Amazon founder Jeff Bezos. The syndicate is led by Amit Bhatia. From Sky News, I'm Daisy Steele.
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0: Kings Langley, Elstree, Croxley Green, radio made in Watford. 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
12: The top stories this hour. Former Cambridge professor Jason Arday has been found dead days after resigning amid plagiarism allegations. The 41-year-old, who became Cambridge's youngest black professor in 2023, said the intense public scrutiny and personal attacks had a profound effect on him. Police say his death's not being treated as suspicious. Julian Morme is founder of the Good Law Project.
13: What was the public interest in the continued hounding after his resignation in circumstances where his friends were warning, publicly warning media outlets of how vulnerable he is very hard for me to understand.
12: The government sent out emergency alerts to people in England and Wales, warning them of the dangers of wildfires. It says people shouldn't use barbecues or light campfires or fireworks, which could spark blazes. It follows the outbreak of several major fires, including one in Stourbridge, where 19 homes have been destroyed. Richard Parker's mayor of the West Midlands.
14: My understanding is they're making real progress with that work, but the weather remains very hot and very dry. And there is a risk, of course, if the winds pick up, the current situation that is under control could worsen. So everyone's been very circumspect.
12: Lawyers for a man who's admitted fatally shooting a US healthcare boss have filed a double jeopardy case. Luigi Mangione's admitted federal stalking charges by trailing Brian Thompson to an investor conference in New York in 2024, then gunning him down. Network Rail says it wants to reassure passengers that Britain's network ranks amongst the safest in the world. It follows two derailments in under 24 hours. 7 years after the death of PC Andrew Harper, a petition to stop his killers being released early from prison has collected more than a million signatures. The officer was fatally injured on this day in 2019. And fans of the late singer Bonnie Tyler will have the opportunity to pay their respects later as her coffin will be taken to her former home in Swansea. From Sky News, I'm Daisy Steele.
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15: Okay, let's do this.
0: 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And here's another load of them. 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